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see, but it just grows on you, it grows on you, it grows on you, it grows on you, it grows on you, it grows on you, it grows on you, it grows on you, it grows on you. My psychosomatic flows is something contagious. It's nothing but pop music, but it just grows on you and grows on you.

0: 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My brother.
1: No,
0: señor.
1: Oh, on the Twitter, on the Twitter. Oh, check it, Instagram, check it.

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There's black that goes to the cross and prays Jesus Christ. There is black that goes to the mountains and prays Shamba. And there is this black

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Why he in our personal journey? 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If you don't know me by now,

0: as harsh as we might be. Our harshness comes from love. As harsh as we might be. Our harshness comes from dedication to the mission and the lecture at hand. Forgive us. We've traveled the world, we met a lot of people. They took us in. We hung out in their apartments when there was no money for hotels. It was not black people. It was not white people, it was artists. As we are still in this quest, in this mission of healing the world with music. It's real around here. It's real around here. And we forgive you for thinking that we don't represent you. We forgive you for thinking that as we are pushing our mission forward and meeting other people, we don't represent you. It gets sad sometimes, it gets hard sometimes. Because what you seem to forget is, we will never lose the plague. Even if we wanted to lose the plague, the world will not afford us the opportunity of losing the plague. Because we are plague. But that's not my ticket to the world. The ticket to the world for us is the music. It's music, my brother. It's music. That's music.
1: Music for the people, by the people, with the people.
0: We're in the business of providing the service. And this lip service is who we are. It's who we are.
2: One bam bam bam bam bam bam bam bam bam bam bam bam bam bam bam bam bam bam bam bam bam bam bam bam bam bam bam bam bam bam bam bam bam bam bam bam bam bam bam bam bam bam bam bam bam bam bam bam bam bam bam bam bam bam bam bam bam bam bam bam bam bam bam bam bam bam bam bam bam bam bam bam bam bam bam bam bam bam bam bam bam bam bam bam bam bam bam bam bam bam bam bam bam bam bam bam bam bam bam bam bam bam bam bam bam bam bam bam bam bam bam bam bam bam bam bam bam bam bam bam bam bam bam bam bam bam bam bam bam bam bam bam bam bam bam bam bam bam bam bam bam bam bam bam bam bam bam bam 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
3: Hey, hey, hey, hey, hey, hey, hey, hey, hey, hey, hey, hey, hey, hey, hey, hey, hey, hey, hey, hey, hey, hey, hey, hey, hey, hey, hey, hey, hey, hey, hey, hey, hey, hey, hey, hey, hey, hey, hey, 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

0: Yeah, man, this is Prince Hala.
1: Yeah.
0: From Jamaica.
1: Tell him.
0: Biggin' up Sly Abendigo.
1: Yeah, man.
0: Me I tell him, man, and the way we go, right?
1: Yes, yes.
0: Bless up yourself, youth. Let the rhythm play.